Thank you very much, everybody. Good day. Appreciate the invitation to come up here and hang out with some of the greatest guitar players in the world. And I'm here to tell you I'd be here even if I didn't get invited. So let's feature this legend right over here with the black guitar. Man got his start playing Susie Q, the original version. Played with Ricky Nelson, played with Elvis Presley, Emmylou Harris, John Denver. And now that poor fella is stuck with me. Mr. James Burton, everybody.

alone. No more drinking. You know I like that alcohol, but that man that don't like me. No thanks.

Are pilots of passion, sweating the flight on course to another summit conference, another breakfast time divorce.

Did you know that Byers Airport Subaru is the oldest Subaru retailer in the entire country? And we're conveniently located right by the airport. 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

When you hear the blues, nothing you can do. Gotta take it as it comes. Gotta make it on through. Hi, this is Mike Onesco from the Blind Side Blues Band, and you're listening to Gerd Winkler's Radio Blues and Rock Garage.

Beneath the stains of time, the feelings disappear. You are someone else. I am still right here. What have I become?

coming up through Chicago. Coyotes running all through Wiener Circle. We go winding round the mountaintops, California, with a sheer drop off. Still make it all through upstate New York and the West Virginia haze. Across the Pontchartrain Bridge, 25 miles. Sea monster swimming along with us.

0: Vale.
1: You're still glowing, flirting, grooving. 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
1: 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This one got that.
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'Cause you know if it does the warm me this time around, yeah, I'll be glad to go back.

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And log on and listen to the new episode. And then we have 5 years worth of episodes and super cool interviews with some of the biggies. I mean, biggies. So give it a spin, baby. Log in there and check it out. Go onto the site and go click on episodes and scroll to your heart's content. Okay. So what do you say, huh? Let's roll into it this week, huh?

0: Triple J, baby. J. Jesse Johnson. Rockin' Train.
1: That's an early one for JJ.
0: JJJ. And before that, we heard Jimmy Barbiani with 10 O'Clock Train. And we started off the show with Mike Onesco from Back to the Blues Every Night. It's wailing on Spotify and other streaming sites. So go listen. Listen to all of them. There's four of them. And in the meantime, stay tuned and keep listening to Mike Onesco's Renegade Rock, because we got more.

Man, that was a long set, baby. UFO, Love to Love. Michael Schenker, Phil Moog. And before that, we heard Blue K, Night After Night. Preceded by most of Nectar, Remember the Future. That's a 20-minute long song, so we only played like half of it. And we started off that nice set with Captain Beyond. Our friend Bobby Caldwell. Check it out. We got two interviews with Bobby on Renegade Rock. He's a great friend of the show. And we love Bobby Caldwell here on Michael Nisco's Renegade Rock. And that was Captain Beyond with Raging River of Fear. I'm down here in the studio. It's Saturday night. I'm doing this on a Saturday. Right after this week's episode debuted, we're doing it this Saturday because Wednesday of next week I'm having surgery. And so I'll be out of commission for a week. So we're doing it tonight. And I'm down here with Kiara. She's in her chilled out mode. Hi, Kiara. Pickles is upstairs where it's real hot, all the way up in his room, her room. Okay, let's keep rolling. Yeah. We got Michael Nisco's Renegade Rock here on the Rogue Radio Podcast Network.

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It's on there forever, as long as we pay the bill, you know? So have fun. We'll see you next week.

Good morning. Welcome to another episode of Michael Nesko's Renegade Rock here on the Rogue Radio Podcast Network. Every Saturday morning, 10 a.m. Eastern Standard Time, bringing all the goods. And I'm contemplating going back to the interviews. We'll see what happens. And for right now, we're just having fun doing the music. So let's keep rolling. Okay. Michael, let's go. Renegade Rock.

Yeah. You don't hear me playing too many Stones songs on this show. I like the Stones. I'm just not a giant fan. I was more of a Beatles person than the Stones. And until Paul passed away in 1966. But anyway, that's one of my favorite Rolling Stones songs, Angie. And it came out right around the same time as the song we heard before that, Beck, Bogart, and Apizee, A Piece, Lady, BBA. And we started off the set with The Monkees, Gonna Buy Me a Dog. Here are Michael Nesko's Renegade Walk on the Rogue Radio Podcast Network.

Yes, very cool. The Psychedelic Firemen with their heavy version of Nights in White Satin. I love when the rhythms come in there. They're heavy. Yes, we're sitting down here. It's Sunday morning. I'm sitting here recording this episode of Renegade Rock. And we got Kiara and Pickles sitting down here with me. Rex and Rocco are here, but they're upstairs. They don't want to come down for some reason. I don't know why. But come on, Rex, Rocco, what are you guys doing? Come on down here. The Psychedelic Fireman, yes. And before that, we heard Onesco Bogart CEO Project, Tales of Brave Ulysses, which was inspired by the previous track, Love and Spoonful, Summer in the City. If you listen to the VH1 making of Disraeli Gears video, and they're interviewing Eric, and they get to that song, he says it was inspired by the progression of Summer in the City by the Love and Spoonful, and that's what we just heard before that. And then we started off that set with Jimi Hendrix's Long Hot Summer. Yes, it is very hot summer, and for the past few days we've had a lot of that Canadian smoke. Control your wildfires up there, Canada. Don't you have firemen? Water to put it out? Okay, you're listening to Michael Nesko's Renegade Rock. Let's keep rolling, baby. Rock.

I've known my share of women, and I always treat them nice. Kind, gentle, with respect, and we always have a real good time. But when they start to point things out and telling me how to be, I smile and say, sorry, baby, I gotta be me.

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1: Born to this world with a cord around my neck. 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